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2: Mostly cloudy tonight, a 50% chance of showers, mainly before 1 a.m., low around 58. Tomorrow, partly sunny with a 30% chance of showers after 3 p.m., high near 79. Tomorrow night, a 30% chance of showers before 8 p.m., partly cloudy, low around 60. Saturday, partly sunny with a high near 82. And Saturday night, mostly cloudy with a low around 62. And that's the latest forecast.
0: It's 67 degrees.

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2: Mostly cloudy tonight, a 50% chance of showers, mainly before 1 a.m., low around 58. Tomorrow, partly sunny with a 30% chance of showers after 3 p.m., high near 79. Tomorrow night, a 30% chance of showers before 8 p.m., partly cloudy, low around 60. Saturday, partly sunny with a high near 82. And Saturday night, mostly cloudy with a low around 62. And that's the latest forecast.
0: It's 67 degrees.

0: 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We've got your complete forecast coming up.
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2: Mostly cloudy tonight, a 50% chance of showers, mainly before 1 a.m., low around 58. Tomorrow, partly sunny with a 30% chance of showers after 3 p.m., high near 79. Tomorrow night, a 30% chance of showers before 8 p.m., partly cloudy, low around 60. Saturday, partly sunny with a high near 82. And Saturday night, mostly cloudy with a low around 62. And that's the latest forecast.
0: It's 66 degrees.

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2: Mostly cloudy tonight, a 50% chance of showers, mainly before 1 a.m., low around 58. Tomorrow, partly sunny with a 30% chance of showers after 3 p.m., high near 79. Tomorrow night, a 30% chance of showers before 8 p.m., partly cloudy, low around 60. Saturday, partly sunny with a high near 82. And Saturday night, mostly cloudy with a low around 62. And that's the latest forecast.
0: It's 66 degrees.

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What's that? What time? All right.

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2: Mostly cloudy tonight, a 50% chance of showers, mainly before 1 a.m., low around 58. Tomorrow, partly sunny with a 30% chance of showers after 3 p.m., high near 79. Tomorrow night, a 30% chance of showers before 8 p.m., partly cloudy, low around 60. Saturday, partly sunny with a high near 82. And Saturday night, mostly cloudy with a low around 62. And that's the latest forecast.
0: It's 65 degrees.

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1: Weather reports on WMEX are underwritten by Spence and Matthews Insurance Agency in Berwick, Maine.
2: Mostly cloudy tonight, a 50% chance of showers, mainly before 1 a.m., low around 58. Tomorrow, partly sunny with a 30% chance of showers after 3 p.m., high near 79. Tomorrow night, a 30% chance of showers before 8 p.m., partly cloudy, low around 60. Saturday, partly sunny with a high near 82. And Saturday night, mostly cloudy with a low around 62. And that's the latest forecast.
3: It's 65 degrees.

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2: Mostly cloudy tonight, a 50% chance of showers, mainly before 1 a.m., low around 58. Tomorrow, partly sunny with a 30% chance of showers after 3 p.m., high near 79. Tomorrow night, a 30% chance of showers before 8 p.m., partly cloudy, low around 60. Saturday, partly sunny with a high near 82. And Saturday night, mostly cloudy with a low around 62. And that's the latest forecast.
0: It's 64 degrees.

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1: Weather reports on WMEX are underwritten by Spence and Matthews Insurance Agency in Berwick, Maine.
2: Mostly cloudy tonight, a 50% chance of showers, mainly before 1 a.m., low around 58. Tomorrow, partly sunny with a 30% chance of showers after 3 p.m., high near 79. Tomorrow night, a 30% chance of showers before 8 p.m., partly cloudy, low around 60. Saturday, partly sunny with a high near 82. And Saturday night, mostly cloudy with a low around 62. And that's the latest forecast.
0: It's 64 degrees.

Hey, are you ready for another tasty platter that doesn't matter? It's Ruined Arnie Ginsburg with another good old Wimex Forgotten 45.

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Are you ready?

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Another forgotten 45 you almost did forget.

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2: Patchy fog giving way to sunshine today with a high near 80. Tonight, mostly clear, low around 59. Tomorrow, mostly sunny with a high near 83. Tomorrow night, mostly cloudy, low around 62. And Sunday, partly sunny with a high near 83. And that's the latest forecast.
3: It's 61 degrees.

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2: Patchy fog giving way to sunshine today with a high near 80. Tonight, mostly clear, low around 59. Tomorrow, mostly sunny with a high near 83. Tomorrow night, mostly cloudy, low around 62. And Sunday, partly sunny with a high near 83. And that's the latest forecast.
3: It's 61 degrees.

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2: Good morning. This is Jerry Gilbert with the WMEX News headlines. President Trump is meeting with his cabinet at Camp David today as fighting between the U.S. and Iran resumes following the collapse of a ceasefire agreement. The meeting comes as some Republicans reportedly raise concerns about the ongoing conflict with midterm elections approaching. Trump also says a separate agreement has been reached to disarm Hamas, with plans for an Israeli withdrawal from Gaza and the creation of a new Palestinian government through a phased process. Spain is sending military reinforcements to keep a swarm of African migrants from crossing its border. On Thursday, hundreds of migrants crossed the border of Morocco into a tiny Spanish territory on the northern tip of Morocco, one of Spain's two territories on the African continent. The migrants were reportedly attempting to flee into Europe after Spain recently launched a program to provide legal status for some 500,000 undocumented migrants. Spanish authorities say about 2,000 migrants have made their way over the border in the past few days, and 9 have died in the attempt. President Trump is suggesting he could withdraw Todd Blanche's nomination for Attorney General until two Republican holdouts are out of office. In a Truth Social post on Thursday, Trump said he has no objection to temporarily withdrawing the nomination if Senators John Cornyn and Tom Tillis do not do the right thing. Cornyn and Tillis have both expressed reservations about confirming Blanche over Trump's proposed anti-weaponization fund. Trump's post came after the Senate Judiciary Committee postponed a vote on Blanche's nomination that had been planned for Thursday. Cornyn responded to Trump in a post on X, saying POTUS is mistaken if he believes concerns about the provisions in his tax lawsuit settlement are limited to me and Senator Tillis. The FDA is looking into a separate cyclosporiasis outbreak not linked to lettuce. Almost 100 cases have been connected with the separate outbreak. The outbreak linked to lettuce has caused thousands of cases. Traceback efforts can prove to be difficult due to the time it takes people to experience symptoms. A solar-powered drone will monitor shark activity off the Southern California coast during the 2028 Olympics. The drone is being developed by scientists at the Cal State Long Beach Shark Lab. Several Olympic events will take place in the ocean, including surfing and some swimming competitions, making safety more important. Technology on board will be able to scan for tagged sharks below the surface of the water. It will be able to send real-time shark alerts to lifeguards. And that's the WMEX News headlines. 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
3: Oh,

Good morning. This is Jerry Gilbert with the WMEX Sports Flash. Sports reports on WMEX are underwritten by Spence and Matthews Insurance Agency in Berwick, Maine. They do the shopping, so you don't have to. The Red Sox fought back to claim their four-game series over the Athletics. Wilyer Abreu and Wilson Contreras slugged solo shots in the eighth inning to secure the 5-4 win. Boston has now won 4 of 5 games and will visit the Los Angeles Dodgers tonight. Meanwhile, the Red Sox gave an update on their latest ailing acquisition. Curtis Meade has been diagnosed with a non-displaced fracture in his wrist and will be reevaluated in 4 weeks. The infielder met with a hand specialist in Boston on Wednesday. And that's the WMEX Sports Flash. 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
2: Patchy fog giving way to sunshine today with a high near 80. Tonight, mostly clear, low around 59. Tomorrow, mostly sunny with a high near 83. Tomorrow night, mostly cloudy, low around 62. And Sunday, partly sunny with a high near 83. And that's the latest forecast.
1: It's 62 degrees at 105.9 WMEX-FM.
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1: The button pushing stops here, because we're always playing a song that you like.

0: In Germany, a 42-year-old was on the phone to his partner when he fell asleep. The woman became alarmed when he stopped speaking and called him back several times, only to get a busy signal. Then she called police. Fearing the worst, emergency services dispatched a police car to the man's house, followed by the fire department and an ambulance. When the whole crew pulled up in full force, sirens blaring, the man opened the door in a daze and explained he'd simply fallen asleep. Yawn.
1: Weather reports on WMEX are underwritten by Spence and Matthews Insurance Agency in Berwick, Maine.
2: Patchy fog giving way to sunshine today with a high near 80. Tonight, mostly clear, low around 59. Tomorrow, mostly sunny with a high near 83. Tomorrow night, mostly cloudy, low around 62. And Sunday, partly sunny with a high near 83. And that's the latest forecast.
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1: Good morning. This is Jerry Gilbert with the WMEX News headlines. President Trump is meeting with his cabinet at Camp David today as fighting between the U.S. and Iran resumes following the collapse of a ceasefire agreement. The meeting comes as some Republicans reportedly raise concerns about the ongoing conflict with midterm elections approaching. Trump also says a separate agreement has been reached to disarm Hamas, with plans for an Israeli withdrawal from Gaza and the creation of a new Palestinian government through a phased process. Spain is sending military reinforcements to keep a swarm of African migrants from crossing its border. On Thursday, hundreds of migrants crossed the border of Morocco into a tiny Spanish territory on the northern tip of Morocco, one of Spain's two territories on the African continent. The migrants were reportedly attempting to flee into Europe after Spain recently launched a program to provide legal status for some 500,000 undocumented migrants. Spanish authorities say about 2,000 migrants have made their way over the border in the past few days, and 9 have died in the attempt. President Trump is suggesting he could withdraw Todd Blanche's nomination for Attorney General until two Republican holdouts are out of office. In a Truth Social post on Thursday, Trump said he has no objection to temporarily withdrawing the nomination if Senators John Cornyn and Tom Tillis do not do the right thing. Cornyn and Tillis have both expressed reservations about confirming Blanche over Trump's proposed anti-weaponization fund. Trump's post came after the Senate Judiciary Committee postponed a vote on Blanche's nomination that had been planned for Thursday. Cornyn responded to Trump in a post on X, saying POTUS is mistaken if he believes concerns about the provisions in his tax lawsuit settlement are limited to me and Senator Tillis. The FDA is looking into a separate cyclosporiasis outbreak not linked to lettuce. Almost 100 cases have been connected with the separate outbreak. The outbreak linked to lettuce has caused thousands of cases. Traceback efforts can prove to be difficult due to the time it takes people to experience symptoms. A solar-powered drone will monitor shark activity off the Southern California coast during the 2028 Olympics. The drone is being developed by scientists at the Cal State Long Beach Shark Lab. Several Olympic events will take place in the ocean, including surfing and some swimming competitions, making safety more important. Technology on board will be able to scan for tagged sharks below the surface of the water. It will be able to send real-time shark alerts to lifeguards. And that's the WMEX News headlines. 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
3: 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Sunday mornings at 10 on nothing but old 45. Remember those old 45 RPM records you used to have? Well, I have thousands in my collection and will share them with you, along with a lot of information about each song and artist. Hit it, gang! Nothing but old 45.

Good morning. This is Jerry Gilbert with the WMEX Sports Flash. Sports reports on WMEX are underwritten by Spence and Matthews Insurance Agency in Berwick, Maine. They do the shopping, so you don't have to. The Red Sox fought back to claim their four-game series over the Athletics. Willie Abreu and Wilson Contreras slugged solo shots in the eighth inning to secure the 5-4 win. Boston has now won 4 of 5 games and will visit the Los Angeles Dodgers tonight. Meanwhile, the Red Sox gave an update on their latest ailing acquisition. Curtis Meade has been diagnosed with a non-displaced fracture in his wrist and will be reevaluated in 4 weeks. The infielder met with a hand specialist in Boston on Wednesday. And that's the WMEX Sports Flash. 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
2: Patchy fog giving way to sunshine today with a high near 80. Tonight, mostly clear, low around 59. Tomorrow, mostly sunny with a high near 83. Tomorrow night, mostly cloudy, low around 62. And Sunday, partly sunny with a high near 83. And that's the latest forecast.
1: It's 63 degrees at 105.9 WMEX FM.
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Hi, this is Arnie Woo Woo Ginsburg. And when you're a cuckoo, clock goes off first thing in the morning, you gotta tune in to Gary James, the wake-up guy, on WMEX.

I wonder if you're lonesome tonight. You know, someone said the world's a stage and each must play a part. Fate had me playing in love with you as my sweetheart. Act one was where we met. I loved you at first glance. You read your lines so cleverly and never missed a cue. Then came act two. You seemed to change, you acted strange, and why I've never known. 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Now the stage is bare, and I'm standing there with emptiness all around. And if he won't come back to me, then they can bring the curtain down.

0: A study found that you can reverse the damage caused by sitting all the time simply by walking. And you can reverse the damage caused by walking by catching a ride.
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2: Patchy fog giving way to sunshine today with a high near 80. Tonight, mostly clear, low around 59. Tomorrow, mostly sunny with a high near 83. Tomorrow night, mostly cloudy, low around 62. And Sunday, partly sunny with a high near 83. And that's the latest forecast.
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2: Good morning. This is Jerry Gilbert with the WMEX News headlines. President Trump is meeting with his cabinet at Camp David today as fighting between the U.S. and Iran resumes following the collapse of a ceasefire agreement. The meeting comes as some Republicans reportedly raise concerns about the ongoing conflict with midterm elections approaching. Trump also says a separate agreement has been reached to disarm Hamas, with plans for an Israeli withdrawal from Gaza and the creation of a new Palestinian government through a phased process. Spain is sending military reinforcements to keep a swarm of African migrants from crossing its border. On Thursday, hundreds of migrants crossed the border of Morocco into a tiny Spanish territory on the northern tip of Morocco, one of Spain's two territories on the African continent. The migrants were reportedly attempting to flee into Europe after Spain recently launched a program to provide legal status for some 500,000 undocumented migrants. Spanish authorities say about 2,000 migrants have made their way over the border in the past few days, and 9 have died in the attempt. President Trump is suggesting he could withdraw Todd Blanche's nomination for Attorney General until two Republican holdouts are out of office. In a Truth Social post on Thursday, Trump said he has no objection to temporarily withdrawing the nomination if Senators John Cornyn and Tom Tillis do not do the right thing. Cornyn and Tillis have both expressed reservations about confirming Blanche over Trump's proposed anti-weaponization fund. Trump's post came after the Senate Judiciary Committee postponed a vote on Blanche's nomination that had been planned for Thursday. Cornyn responded to Trump in a post on X, saying POTUS is mistaken if he believes concerns about the provisions in his tax lawsuit settlement are limited to me and Senator Tillis. The FDA is looking into a separate cyclosporiasis outbreak not linked to lettuce. Almost 100 cases have been connected with the separate outbreak. The outbreak linked to lettuce has caused thousands of cases. Traceback efforts can prove to be difficult due to the time it takes people to experience symptoms. A solar-powered drone will monitor shark activity off the Southern California coast during the 2028 Olympics. The drone is being developed by scientists at the Cal State Long Beach Shark Lab. Several Olympic events will take place in the ocean, including surfing and some swimming competitions, making safety more important. Technology on board will be able to scan for tagged sharks below the surface of the water. It will be able to send real-time shark alerts to lifeguards. And that's the WMEX News headlines. 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
2: 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This is Jerry Gilbert with the WMEX Sports Flash. Sports reports on WMEX are underwritten by Spence and Matthews Insurance Agency in Berwick, Maine. They do the shopping, so you don't have to. The Red Sox fought back to claim their four-game series over the Athletics. Wilyer Abreu and Wilson Contreras slugged solo shots in the eighth inning to secure the 5-4 win. Boston has now won 4 of 5 games and will visit the Los Angeles Dodgers tonight. Meanwhile, the Red Sox gave an update on their latest ailing acquisition. Curtis Meade has been diagnosed with a non-displaced fracture in his wrist and will be reevaluated in 4 weeks. The infielder met with a hand specialist in Boston on Wednesday. And that's the WMEX Sports Flash. 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Rochester's only oldie station.

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2: Patchy fog giving way to sunshine today with a high near 80. Tonight, mostly clear, low around 59. Tomorrow, mostly sunny with a high near 83. Tomorrow night, mostly cloudy, low around 62. And Sunday, partly sunny with a high near 83. And that's the latest forecast.
1: It's 65 degrees at 105.9 WMEX-FM.
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2: Good morning. This is Jerry Gilbert with the WMEX News headlines. President Trump is meeting with his cabinet at Camp David today as fighting between the U.S. and Iran resumes following the collapse of a ceasefire agreement. The meeting comes as some Republicans reportedly raise concerns about the ongoing conflict with midterm elections approaching. Trump also says a separate agreement has been reached to disarm Hamas, with plans for an Israeli withdrawal from Gaza and the creation of a new Palestinian government through a phased process. Spain is sending military reinforcements to keep a swarm of African migrants from crossing its border. On Thursday, hundreds of migrants crossed the border of Morocco into a tiny Spanish territory on the northern tip of Morocco, one of Spain's two territories on the African continent. The migrants were reportedly attempting to flee into Europe after Spain recently launched a program to provide legal status for some 500,000 undocumented migrants. Spanish authorities say about 2,000 migrants have made their way over the border in the past few days, and 9 have died in the attempt. President Trump is suggesting he could withdraw Todd Blanche's nomination for Attorney General until two Republican holdouts are out of office. In a Truth Social post on Thursday, Trump said he has no objection to temporarily withdrawing the nomination if Senators John Cornyn and Tom Tillis do not do the right thing. Cornyn and Tillis have both expressed reservations about confirming Blanche over Trump's proposed anti-weaponization fund. Trump's post came after the Senate Judiciary Committee postponed a vote on Blanche's nomination that had been planned for Thursday. Cornyn responded to Trump in a post on X, saying POTUS is mistaken if he believes concerns about the provisions in his tax lawsuit settlement are limited to me and Senator Tillis. The FDA is looking into a separate cyclosporiasis outbreak not linked to lettuce. Almost 100 cases have been connected with the separate outbreak. The outbreak linked to lettuce has caused thousands of cases. Traceback efforts can prove to be difficult due to the time it takes people to experience symptoms. A solar-powered drone will monitor shark activity off the Southern California coast during the 2028 Olympics. The drone is being developed by scientists at the Cal State Long Beach Shark Lab. Several Olympic events will take place in the ocean, including surfing and some swimming competitions, making safety more important. Technology on board will be able to scan for tagged sharks below the surface of the water. It will be able to send real-time shark alerts to lifeguards. And that's the WMEX News headlines. 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
2: 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This is Jerry Gilbert with the WMEX Sports Flash. Sports reports on WMEX are underwritten by Spence and Matthews Insurance Agency in Berwick, Maine. They do the shopping, so you don't have to. The Red Sox fought back to claim their four-game series over the Athletics. Wilyer Abreu and Wilson Contreras slugged solo shots in the eighth inning to secure the 5-4 win. Boston has now won 4 of 5 games and will visit the Los Angeles Dodgers tonight. Meanwhile, the Red Sox gave an update on their latest ailing acquisition. Curtis Meade has been diagnosed with a non-displaced fracture in his wrist and will be reevaluated in 4 weeks. The infielder met with a hand specialist in Boston on Wednesday. And that's the WMEX Sports Flash. 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
2: Patchy fog giving way to sunshine today with a high near 80. Tonight, mostly clear, low around 59. Tomorrow, mostly sunny with a high near 83. Tomorrow night, mostly cloudy, low around 62. And Sunday, partly sunny with a high near 83. And that's the latest forecast.
0: It's 68 degrees at 105.9 WMEX FM.
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Hi, this is Arnie Woo Woo Ginsburg. 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

0: An office manager in Hungary got into some trouble after he sent an email to his staff suggesting that the work week begin with vigorous back and shoulder rubs. The manager wrote to his staff that we're living in stressful times and that he felt we could all be more productive on a Monday if employees took a few minutes to pair off and give each other a shoulder or vertical back rub to each other for 1 to 2 minutes.
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2: Patchy fog giving way to sunshine today with a high near 80. Tonight, mostly clear, low around 59. Tomorrow, mostly sunny with a high near 83. Tomorrow night, mostly cloudy, low around 62. And Sunday, partly sunny with a high near 83. And that's the latest forecast.
0: It's 70 degrees at 105.9 WMEX FM.

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2: Patchy fog giving way to sunshine today with a high near 80. Tonight, mostly clear, low around 59. Tomorrow, mostly sunny with a high near 83. Tomorrow night, mostly cloudy, low around 62. And Sunday, partly sunny with a high near 83. And that's the latest forecast.
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2: Patchy fog giving way to sunshine today with a high near 80. Tonight, mostly clear, low around 59. Tomorrow, mostly sunny with a high near 83. Tomorrow night, mostly cloudy, low around 62. And Sunday, partly sunny with a high near 83. And that's the latest forecast.
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It's Woo and Arnie Ginsburg with another good old Wimex Forgotten 45.

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2: Patchy fog giving way to sunshine today with a high near 80. Tonight, mostly clear, low around 59. Tomorrow, mostly sunny with a high near 83. Tomorrow night, mostly cloudy, low around 62. And Sunday, partly sunny with a high near 83. And that's the latest forecast.
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2: Patchy fog giving way to sunshine today with a high near 80. Tonight, mostly clear, low around 59. Tomorrow, mostly sunny with a high near 83. Tomorrow night, mostly cloudy, low around 62. And Sunday, partly sunny with a high near 83. And that's the latest forecast.
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it's good guy Arnie Ginsberg, and it's time to say woo-woo Ginsberg, because right now we're going to give you another Wemex Forgotten 45 free with your order. 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
2: Patchy fog giving way to sunshine today with a high near 80. Tonight, mostly clear, low around 59. Tomorrow, mostly sunny with a high near 83. Tomorrow night, mostly cloudy, low around 62.

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2: Patchy fog giving way to sunshine today with a high near 80. Tonight, mostly clear, low around 59. Tomorrow, mostly sunny with a high near 83. Tomorrow night, mostly cloudy, low around 62. And Sunday, partly sunny with a high near 83. And that's the latest forecast.
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2: Mostly clear skies tonight, low around 59. Tomorrow, sunny with a high near 83. Tomorrow night, mostly cloudy, low around 62. Sunday, partly sunny with a high near 83. And Sunday night, a 40% chance of showers after 9 p.m., mostly cloudy with a low around 63. And that's the latest forecast.
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2: Mostly clear skies tonight, low around 59. Tomorrow, sunny with a high near 83. Tomorrow night, mostly cloudy, low around 62. Sunday, partly sunny with a high near 83. And Sunday night, a 40% chance of showers after 9 p.m., mostly cloudy with a low around 63. And that's the latest forecast.
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1: Mostly clear skies tonight, low around 59. Tomorrow, sunny with a high near 83. Tomorrow night, mostly cloudy, low around 62. Sunday, partly sunny with a high near 83. And Sunday night, a 40% chance of showers after 9 p.m., mostly cloudy with a low around 63. And that's the latest forecast.
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2: Mostly clear skies tonight, low around 59. Tomorrow, sunny with a high near 83. Tomorrow night, mostly cloudy, low around 62. Sunday, partly sunny with a high near 83. And Sunday night, a 40% chance of showers after 9 p.m., mostly cloudy with a low around 63. And that's the latest forecast.
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Hey, this is Arnie Woo Woo Ginsburg. Are you losing your memory? Are you going cuckoo? Let's bring it back right now with another great Wemex Forgotten 45.

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2: With SRN News, I'm Bob Agnew in Washington. The Trump administration has announced it's ending the Biden-era Medicare Part D premium subsidy program at the end of this year. That decision means millions of seniors could face higher standalone drug plan prices and premiums. But the president says he's actually taking a lot of steps that could actually lower drug prices just the same for American seniors and everybody else.
3: We're achieving record discounts on prescription drugs. The prescription drugs were going through the roof for many years. And now we're getting record discounts with price differences of 300, 400, 500, 600%.
2: Former Deputy National Security Advisor to President Trump, K.T. McFarland, says the administration is hoping for an eventual regime change in Iran. Meanwhile, there is limited ship traffic through the Strait of Hormuz.
4: For sure, it's not getting as much, but there are three trade routes through the strait. The top one, the northern one, is the Iranian one. There's a middle one, which is not as good, and then there's the Omani coast one, which is where we are escorting ships through. They're turning off their transponders, so there's no real record of them going through.
2: McFarland was interviewed by the Salem Radio Network. All the major indexes have been fluctuating today. Now they're in positive territory, up by a bit. The Dow is up 285 points. Doctors say they're learning more about the arrival of a devastating disease in the U.S.
5: New research says ancient mummy DNA provides firm evidence that European colonization brought smallpox to the Americas. The deadly disease struck Asia and Europe and eventually spread to the Americas, where it killed millions and devastated indigenous populations. Researchers found evidence of smallpox infection from two mummified individuals in South America, dating them back to the 16th century. Jason Walker reporting.
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That's Question Mark and the Mysterians here on 105.9 WMEX FM. Good afternoon, Rochester. 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

Mostly clear skies tonight, low around 59. Tomorrow, sunny with a high near 83. Tomorrow night, mostly cloudy, low around 62. Sunday, partly sunny with a high near 83. And Sunday night, a 40% chance of showers after 9 p.m., mostly cloudy with a low around 63. And that's the latest forecast. It's 80 degrees at 105.9 WMEX-FM.

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0: Mostly clear skies tonight, low around 59. Tomorrow, sunny with a high near 83. Tomorrow night, mostly cloudy, low around 62. Sunday, partly sunny with a high near 83. And Sunday night, a 40% chance of showers after 9 p.m., mostly cloudy with a low around 63. And that's the latest forecast. It's 79 degrees at 105.9 WMEX-FM.

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SRN News is coming up at the top of the hour, and a lot more of the most amazing oldies coming up, too. Here's Peter, Paul, and Mary.

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You've got the Richmond Radio Disaster Friday edition. Yes, we have another weekend to look forward to, and it looks like it's going to be a nice one.

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1: Mostly clear skies tonight, low around 59. Tomorrow, sunny with a high near 83. Tomorrow night, mostly cloudy, low around 62. Sunday, partly sunny with a high near 83. And Sunday night, a 40% chance of showers after 9 p.m., mostly cloudy with a low around 63. And that's the latest forecast. It's 80 degrees at 105.9 WMEX-FM.

That's the shades of blue. You know what would make me happy? Me and down at Key Largo right about now. Here's Bernie Higgins on 105.9 WMEX FM.

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Wow, September is right around the corner. Yes, indeed it is. Hey, happy birthday going out to Roland Kent Lavoie, better known as Lobo, born on this day, July 31st, 1943. 83 years old. Happy birthday from the good guys at WMEX-FM.

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0: Mostly clear skies tonight, low around 59. Tomorrow, sunny with a high near 83. Tomorrow night, mostly cloudy, low around 62. Sunday, partly sunny with a high near 83. And Sunday night, a 40% chance of showers after 9 p.m., mostly cloudy with a low around 63. And that's the latest forecast. It's 79 degrees at 105.9 WMEX FM.

1965 gold, the Seekers, our Forgotten 45 for this hour. 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

He's on WMEX FM. If you'd like a Pleasant Valley Sunday, well, you can start out your Sunday morning with Gary James and the Time Machine. 6 o'clock right here on WMEX. You know.

No raindrops in sight. At least not for a few days, anyway. That's B.J. Thomas. Happy birthday going out to Carl Green, the bass player for Herman's Hermits. Born on this day, July the 31st, 1947. Happy birthday from the good guys at WMEX-FM. Took

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1: Mostly cloudy tonight, some patchy fog, a chance of showers and thunderstorms before 1 a.m., low around 59. Tomorrow, rain with thunderstorms possible, patchy fog, high near 72, windy with gusts as high as 25 miles per hour. Tomorrow night, rain and possibly a thunderstorm, low around 58. Thursday, rain with thunderstorms possible, high near 73. And Thursday night, rain likely and possibly a thunderstorm, mostly cloudy with a low around 59. And that's the latest forecast.
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0: Mostly cloudy tonight, a 50% chance of showers, mainly before 1 a.m., low around 58. Tomorrow, partly sunny with a 30% chance of showers after 3 p.m., high near 79. Tomorrow night, a 30% chance of showers before 8 p.m., partly cloudy, low around 60. Saturday, partly sunny with a high near 82. And Saturday night, mostly cloudy with a low around 62. And that's the latest forecast. It's 79 degrees at 105.9 WMEX FM.

1969 gold, Bobby Sherman, Little Women. Was that the theme song from Here Come the Brides? I know Bobby Sherman was in that. Anyway, I'm just reminiscing here on WMEX FM. Here's the Little River Band on the Richmond Radio Disaster.

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0: Mostly clear skies tonight, low around 59. Tomorrow, sunny with a high near 83. Tomorrow night, mostly cloudy, low around 62. Sunday, partly sunny with a high near 83. And Sunday night, a 40% chance of showers after 9 p.m., mostly cloudy with a low around 63. And that's the latest forecast. It's 79 degrees at 105.9 WMEX-FM.

Dancing his way into your heart, that's Mr. Bojangles on WMEX-FM. 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
0: Mostly clear skies tonight, low around 59. Tomorrow, sunny with a high near 83. Tomorrow night, mostly cloudy, low around 62. Sunday, partly sunny with a high near 83. And Sunday night, a 40% chance of showers after 9 p.m., mostly cloudy with a low around 63. And that's the latest forecast. It's 77 degrees at 105.9 WMEX-FM.
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and Debbie and Playboy on WMEX FM. Well, our own Playboy is coming in, Steve West. Yes, he's got a big stack of the most amazing oldies to play for you. Good Lord, management willing, I will see you tomorrow at 10 o'clock, right after the Jerry Gilbert Show. Have yourself a great weekend.

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2: Mostly clear skies tonight, low around 59. Tomorrow, sunny with a high near 83. Tomorrow night, mostly cloudy, low around 62. Sunday, partly sunny with a high near 83. And Sunday night, a 40% chance of showers after 9 p.m., mostly cloudy with a low around 63. And that's the latest forecast.
0: It's 75 degrees.

0: Before you make plans, check the forecast with us next.
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2: Mostly clear skies tonight, low around 59. Tomorrow, sunny with a high near 83. Tomorrow night, mostly cloudy, low around 62. Sunday, partly sunny with a high near 83. And Sunday night, a 40% chance of showers after 9 p.m., mostly cloudy with a low around 63. And that's the latest forecast.
0: It's 73 degrees.